0: We've been married for a little bit over 1.
1: Okay, tell me something that you've discovered in the last year or so that you never imagined when you were younger thinking about spending your life with somebody.
0: I think every weekend, seeing how he is with kids is just very near and dear to my heart, because we really want a big family, and it's nice to see how he will be as a dad.
1: And when you say big family, like, give me, you're talking to a woman who has 15 children. Give me an idea what you're talking about.
0: I want at least 5.
1: 5 is, in this day, considered big. I think my grandpa was one of 13, and those were all biologically natural. I don't even know if there were any twins in there.
0: I'm a twin.
1: Oh, there you go. Isn't that trait inherited?
0: It is. So I'm wondering if maybe I'll have twins.
1: I will play a song for you and William, and I will pray when the time is right that you are blessed, maybe double blessed, but that you have the family you dreamed of.
0: Thank you.
1: All right. You have a good night.

0: 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Tonight's Delilah's Dilemma is from a young man named Tracy who says, I listen to your show every night. I hear you share great advice with people. Here's my story. I have an old high school crush that has recently come back into my life. She's telling me how much she has loved me, and she feels bad for not ever giving me a chance. Oh, I would love to be with her. But that means I would have to leave everything I have here and move 3 hours away. I would be leaving my young son, my friends, and a good job. On the other hand, I also feel deep inside that I'm only going to get hurt badly. But which side do I listen to? Please help me make some sense out of this. Thank you and God bless from Tracy. 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

Tonight's Delilah's Dilemma is from Tracy. Tracy, who has a good job, a lot of friends, and a young son, and is thinking about moving 3 hours away from all that to get involved with someone that he knows deep in his gut is going to hurt him. Tracy, there is a reason that you have those feelings in your gut. That is intuition. But even if you had butterflies and you felt like she would never hurt you, why would you ever in a million years think of leaving your child for romance? When you're young and you don't have children and responsibilities, it's okay if you move halfway around the world to follow your heart. But the day that you and your ex decided to have a child, the day that child was conceived, not even born, but conceived, was the day that you should have made a commitment to be there for that child no matter what. No matter what. So if you have to leave your child because you're in the military, or if you have to leave because you are a truck driver and you have to be gone for days at a time in order to support your family, that's one thing. But you don't have to leave your baby. If you choose to leave because you are more concerned about your heart than your child's heart, then you're not a very good father. So listen to what your gut is telling you about getting hurt, but listen to what I am telling you about what your young son needs. He needs his father. Not every other weekend. He needs his father every day. He needs his father to come and see him, to play with him, to teach him how to throw a ball, to teach him how to go fishing, to teach him how to have integrity, to teach him how to put his needs aside sometimes in order to meet the needs of those that are dependent upon him. You need to be the kind of man your son can emulate. And that does not mean you need to run 3 hours away giving up your friends and a job and your baby to chase some girl that was leading you on in high school and is now probably leading you on again. Do what is right by your son, not what is right by how you feel.

0: Good evening. Welcome aboard. Welcome, my friend. I'm so glad you found us. If you have just rediscovered me, you used to listen when you were a kid in the back seat of the van, the back seat of the SUV on your way home. You used to listen with grandma at the table. She'd be sipping a cup of tea. She'd spoil you with a root beer float. And you just found out, wait a second, she's still on the radio? She's got to be as old as dirt now. I'm older than dirt, but I am still here on the radio every night to tuck you into bed, to help you relax and unwind after a crazy day. So come on in and make yourself at home. You're listening to Delilah.
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1: Because of you.
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0: evening. Welcome to the Delilah Show. Who is this?
1: Hi, good evening. My name is Oscar. How are you?
0: Oscar, I am wonderful. You're not a grouch. What can I do for you?
1: I wanted to see about kind of talking about one of my partner. His name is CJ. He is currently going through same position at a job that we're going, but we're relocating. And so I kind of wanted to just kind of say how much of an inspiration he's been to me, because he's grown so much for the 4 years that we've been together. And I just am very, you know, excited to see his growth and passion on everything that he's doing. And it makes me want to be better every single day.
0: So you're in the same career field?
1: Yes, we work in the restaurant industry.
0: And like, are you owners, managers, waiters, servers, cooks? What do we do?
1: So I'm a manager for one of the restaurants that we work in, because it's a corporate chain. He works as a line cook, but is working his way into trying to promote as well as to manager.
0: Nice.
1: And I was actually hoping too, because I have a song in mind specifically, if you wouldn't mind.
0: What song?
1: It would be You're the Inspiration by Chicago.
0: Great choice.
1: Thank you so much.
0: All right. You have a good night.
1: You as well. Thank you.
0: Bye, sweetheart.

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0: Burning. Here in the studio, I picked up some pumpkin-scented candles for the holiday season. We've got those burning. We've got the

0: Hello, good evening. Welcome to the Delilah Show. Who is this?
1: Hi, Delilah. This is Steve. How are you?
0: Steve, I am wonderful. What can I do to make your night a little more special?
1: Well, I want to make yours special. You've already made mine. You know, you really touched my heart tonight when you were talking about volunteering and things like that. And you know what, girl? You do what makes you happy. And you know, you're turning other people's lives around by volunteering. And if that makes you happy, you know, you're changing other people's lives. And that's a beautiful thing.
0: Oh, thank you. I love working with kids, working with my kids, my grandkids, all the kids that I love. It's what I enjoy most.
1: I mean, I got to tell you, I've been through the same thing.

0: Okay. I was a single parent for many, many years after my wife died in 2010. And I started collecting German Shepherds. I did started rescuing German Shepherds all around the United States of America. And I have 17 German Shepherds.
1: Right now, you have 17 dogs that you care for?
0: I do. I have 17 German Shepherds. I love German Shepherds. And I just made it my new path. And I've just been collecting German Shepherds. And I'm raising them all, puppies, older models. And I just love the dogs, and they're beautiful, and they're just having fun. And
1: do you have a lot of land where they can run?
0: I have 2 acres. I have a pool. They all go swimming every day, everything.
1: Oh, my goodness.
0: Spoil them to death, okay? And that's my new path, okay? So, you know, I understand what you're saying, and you know what? What you're doing is a beautiful thing, okay? So don't feel like that you are being too kind to people. Okay, you're actually changing other people's lives by being generous.
1: Well, God bless you for that. I love that. Go love on your puppies, and I'll play a song for you.
0: I appreciate you, and I love you, and take care, and have a good evening.
1: All right, good night.

You know, sometimes when folks call me, they call me because they're missing someone. They've lost a loved one or a relationship has gone south and they're just so emotional. But a lot of times when people call me, they're so emotional for good reasons, for wonderful reasons. They're celebrating the joy and the love in their life. In just a moment, I'm going to talk with somebody who is grinning ear to ear. She is giddy. She is Twitter-pated. She is elated with the love in her life and the little thing that is sparkling. Stay tuned for that call coming up next. 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I want you to know about a 9-year-old girl who often goes to bed hungry after only one meal a day. 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
5: 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This is Delilah. Thank you for spending your evening with us.

0: good evening. Welcome to the Delilah Show. Who is this?
1: My name's Chelsea.
0: Hi, Chelsea. Are you always this chipper?
1: Yeah, actually, I'm super excited that I actually got through, and I've got a little emotional.
0: Okay, take a deep breath. Take a deep breath here. Relax so I can hear you. Okay. Tell me why you're emotional. First, tell me why you're excited and then why you're emotional. And then what I can do to make your night special.
1: Oh, you're already making it special, honestly. I'm getting off work. It's been a pretty bright, gorgeous day. My fiance just proposed to me. So I'm just over the clouds.
0: Just proposed today?
1: Technically yesterday.
0: But you haven't stopped grinning yet and you haven't stopped flashing around your left hand yet.
1: Mm-hmm. I'm looking at it right now. I can't stop it. It sparkles in the sunlight and, oh.
0: Did you go get a manicure today just to really accentuate it?
1: I should do that. That's a good idea.
0: Yeah. What are you thinking? All right. What can I play for you and your fiance? What's his name?
1: His name is Josh.
0: Tell me why you said yes and why you're grinning from ear to ear.
1: So we've known each other for like 6 years. We actually started dating right around the pandemic. I love everything about him. He's got this really magnetic personality. The moment like you give him something or like one of his favorite things, his eyes just like light up and it's so cute.
0: So he has a heart that appreciates the little things.
1: Mm-hmm.
0: And what can I play for you too?
1: It's your choice.
0: All right. Let me see what I can do. So you've known him long enough to know this is who you want to spend forever with.
1: Mm-hmm.
0: Mm-hmm.
1: Yes.
0: Your face hurts from grinning, huh?
1: Oh, yes.
0: Are you going to have like family over or do something special next week? So like your own little private Oktoberfest so you can show off the left hand?
1: Oh, yes. Yes.
0: Thank you for calling and sharing your good news.
1: Thank you.
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0: keeping you company on a Taco About It Tuesday night. Chicken tacos. My husband, I gifted him with a smoker. I don't know how many years ago, and he never set it up. And then about a month or two ago, he set it up. And so now we have smoked bratwurst and smoked turkey and smoked chicken, smoked pork chops. The smoked chicken that he did yesterday, I saved part of it, which is hard when you're feeding five kids that are all, you know, biggies that love, they call each other big backs. They love to eat. And so I saved some of the chicken so we could have smoked chicken tacos tonight with pepper jack cheese. It is Taco About It Tuesday night, and we're going to talk about whatever is on your heart. Whoever is on your heart, call me and we will talk about it. You're listening to Delilah.
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0: Hi, good evening. Welcome to the Delilah Show. Who is this?
1: Maureen.
0: Hi, Maureen. What can I do for you on this October night?
1: I wanted to dedicate a song to my husband. He passed away last August, the August before. And we both loved Richard Marx very, very much. We saw him several times live.
0: Maureen, what's your husband's name?
1: Patrick.
0: So every time you hear any Richard Marx song, I want you to know that is Patrick letting God tell you, remind you that he loves you always.
1: Oh, he does it all the time.
0: How many years were you together?
1: 24.
0: Well, God bless you. I am so sorry for your loss, but I will be happy, happy, happy to bless your heart.
1: Thank you so much.
0: All right. God bless you, honey.
1: Thank you.

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Care about? We are here to talk about love and life, dancing and cherishing relationships. We are here to talk about our hopes and our dreams.

0: Hi, John. Welcome. What can I do for you this evening?
1: The reason I'm calling is I wanted to get a song out to my wife. We, as of August 3rd, we've been married 30 years.
0: What's her name?
1: Her name is Lynn.
0: Congratulations on 30 years. What can I play for Lynn?
1: The song is I Swear. That was our song that we danced to.
0: By All for One?
1: Yes.
0: Love that song.
1: Me too.
0: All right, tell me something sweet about your bride.
1: My wife, who I've loved, we've been together for close to 39 years. There isn't a day I would live without her. She's very sweet. We raised 5 children together. We have 14 grandkids. We always worry about each other because lately it's been health issues, but we're getting through it.
0: So you're struggling with health, she is, or you both are?
1: She had her knees replaced. We dealt with that. Now I've had some issues with myself. But, you know, thank the good Lord that we're still here today and we still have each other.
0: Amen. Amen. My husband had both of his knees done at the same time. I would not suggest anybody try that because he was miserable for a very long time.
1: Yeah, my wife had one done in 2018 and the other one done before we retired back in 2023.
0: Well, let me play your dance song, and if her knees are up to it, you can have a nice slow dance in the living room.
1: Okay, thank you very much. I appreciate it.
0: You have a great night.

0: playing your favorite love songs, your requests and dedications, music to bring back all those sweet memories, music to help you talk about the difficult things, to have those tough conversations that we like to push off and try not to have and avoid. And you got to do it. You got to say it. You got to share it. You got to be transparent and honest and kind. I'm here to help you start those conversations. I'll get them started here on the radio. And then I'll walk away and you finish them, okay? How about we try that? You're listening to Delilah.
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0: 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This is Delilah. Thank you for spending part of your evening with us.

0: Hi, welcome to the Delilah Show. Who's this?
1: This is Debbie.
0: Debbie, can I help you tonight?
1: Yes, this is amazing to talk to you. I wanted to tell you about my family and how special they are to me. And, like, my husband adopted my oldest daughter 20 years ago. She's 21. And he's been just amazing to her. And the same day this year, my oldest daughter graduated from college, and my youngest one finished her first semester in college, and my husband got his real estate license all on the same day. And
0: all on the same day? That must have been some party.
1: It was like, oh, and my daughter got married 3 days after that. And I'm like, you're kidding. So it was like a really big deal. And just to see how much they put, you know, into everything, and I'm just like right there with them. And I just wanted to tell them that I love them and that I think they're trying so hard. And our family's just like a family that's close. And that means the whole world to me, is their love and being, you know, doing the right things. And it's just amazing to me. And I just want you to pick a song for them.
0: Well, let me find a song for your whole family. Again, thank you for calling.
1: Oh, thank you, Delilah.

0: keeping you company on a Talk About It Tuesday night as you drive home, maybe with the kids in the car. Maybe you're heading home from piano practice, from soccer games, from, I don't know, we had yesterday at soccer practice was picture day. And of course, mom forgot. But we rectified that and got their little pictures ordered. I've got two that are playing in soccer that are 6 and 7 years old. One that's playing flag football. He's 10. One that's playing volleyball. She's 11. And one that's on the cheer team. Actually, three that are on the cheer team because the 7-year-old and the 11-year-old are on the junior cheer squad. So I've got like 50 loads of laundry a day. The long socks, the socks that go over the shin guards, the socks that go under the shin guards, the cheer uniforms, the t-shirts, the jerseys. It's like 50 loads of laundry a day. You think I'm so mellow at night? No. No, I'm exhausted from doing laundry. But I know you're doing laundry too, so I will be here for you all night long. You're listening to Delilah.
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0: welcome to the Delilah Show. Who is this?
1: This is Alex.
0: Hi, Alex. What can I do for you?
1: I was just wondering if you could please play a song for me.
0: I certainly can, Alex. That's why I am here. That is what I do. I am the song expert.
1: Yes, that's perfect.
0: And who is the song going out to?
1: To my fiancé, Kyle. He's away right now.
0: Now, when you say he's away, is he away in the military? Is he away at school? Or is he just away?
1: He's in the Army.
0: Oh, okay.
1: Yep, he's in the Army. He's overseas.
0: You need to designate.

0: That because usually when girls call and say their boyfriend is away, and then they don't end it with overseas or something.
1: No, it's nothing bad.
0: Not that, you know, we don't play dedications for the men and women who are away, because God knows I've made plenty of mistakes in my life that could have ended me up in the same position. So I'm not saying that with judgment. It's just always funny when somebody says he's away.
1: Oh yeah. It's just we always listen to your show. We've been listening to your show for about the last 3 years now, and wait until he gets out of the military, so then we're going to get married.
0: Okay, let me try to get that on for you.
1: Thank you very much.
0: Thank you for listening.
1: Uh-huh.
0: Bye-bye.
1: Bye.

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Not here to talk about issues or what you should or shouldn't do. We're here to talk about your heart, who you love and why you love them. We are here to play songs to encourage you all night long.

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1: Hi, Delilah.
0: How can I help you tonight?
1: Well, I was just wondering if you could dedicate a song to the most beautiful woman in the world for me.
0: Go ahead. Tell me about this special lady.
1: Well, this special lady, we've been divorced and for 4 years, and God is bringing us back together.
0: Divorced for... How long were you married?
1: We were married for almost 16 years when the divorce was finalized.
0: And how did after 16 years, your life fall apart?
1: Well, it was actually a lot of things that we married in our very, very early 20s. I was 20, almost 21 when we married, and there were a lot of pressures on our life. And I really wasn't a good husband in many ways. And, she left me because she felt she had to. And
0: she had to? Why? It wasn't a safe life for you?
1: Right. It wasn't a good place. And after she left, I spent 8 months of the first year going to counseling, and I changed. And it was a wonderful feeling. After 4 years of being apart from each other, I can tell you, after knowing this woman for 20 years, almost 21 years, I'm more in love today than I have ever been in my entire life with her. And, nobody compares to her in my life.
0: Well, let me find a song for you, too, and let me just say congratulations, congratulations, congratulations.
1: Thank you, Delilah.

0: Tonight's Delilah's Dilemma is from a young man named Tracy who says, I listen to your show every night. I hear you share great advice with people. Here's my story. I have an old high school crush that has recently come back into my life. She's telling me how much she has loved me, and she feels bad for not ever giving me a chance. Oh, I would love to be with her. But that means I would have to leave everything I have here and move 3 hours away. I would be leaving my young son, my friends, and a good job. On the other hand, I also feel deep inside that I'm only going to get hurt badly. But which side do I listen to? Please help me make some sense out of this. Thank you and God bless from Tracy. Tracy, I want you to listen carefully to my words coming up next. You're listening to Delilah.
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3: 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You started listening to an epic sci-fi book on Audible. 30 chapters later, you've accidentally run a half marathon. 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You have to find out what happens next. 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The universe seems bigger. 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Audible. 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

0: Hi, I am Abby Clausen, Spencer School's elementary art teacher. The Fine Arts Boosters provided funds to put in new cupboards for the art rooms and boards for the art shows that we have. FAB not only supports high school fine arts activities, but supports fine arts in the elementary buildings as well.
1: My name is Isaac Storley, and I am in ninth grade. I've been a part of mock trial, band, choir, and I've also helped with the theater sound booth. 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
2: My name is Cecilia Burns. 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
8: 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What are you waiting for? 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This is Delilah. 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

Tonight's Delilah's Dilemma is from Tracy. Tracy, who has a good job, a lot of friends, and a young son, and is thinking about moving 3 hours away from all that to get involved with someone that he knows deep in his gut is going to hurt him. Tracy, there is a reason that you have those feelings in your gut. That is intuition. But even if you had butterflies and you felt like she would never hurt you, why would you ever in a million years think of leaving your child for romance? When you're young and you don't have children and responsibilities, it's okay if you move halfway around the world to follow your heart. But the day that you and your ex decided to have a child, the day that child was conceived, not even born, but conceived, was the day that you should have made a commitment to be there for that child no matter what. No matter what. So if you have to leave your child because you're in the military, or if you have to leave because you are a truck driver and you have to be gone for days at a time in order to support your family, that's one thing. But you don't have to leave your baby. If you choose to leave because you are more concerned about your heart than your child's heart, then you're not a very good father. So listen to what your gut is telling you about getting hurt, but listen to what I am telling you about what your young son needs. He needs his father. Not every other weekend. He needs his father every day. He needs his father to come and see him, to play with him, to teach him how to throw a ball, to teach him how to go fishing, to teach him how to have integrity, to teach him how to put his needs aside sometimes in order to meet the needs of those that are dependent upon him. You need to be the kind of man your son can emulate. And that does not mean you need to run 3 hours away giving up your friends and a job and your baby to chase some girl that was leading you on in high school and is now probably leading you on again. Do what is right by your son, not what is right by how you feel.

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0: Sometimes I can see a herd of elk or deer, and it's so stinking beautiful this time of year. Golden hour in the evening, takes my breath away. Thank you for being here with me tonight. I endeavor to take your breath away by playing your favorite love songs and sharing stories that will capture your imagination all night long. You're listening to Delilah.
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0: Honey, thank you for calling the Delilah Show. What can I do for you tonight?
1: Oh my God, I can't believe I'm talking to you. I've been listening to you since I was a little girl.
0: And now you made it through.
1: 21 years later, yes.
0: What can I play for you?
1: Anything. I've been married for 2 years. He's my high school sweetheart. And I go to community college. And I have an 18-month-old daughter. She's beautiful. I love her to death, and I love my family. My husband is my hero. I grew up without a family. I was homeless from age 7 to 18 years old. And that's why I called my husband my hero, because him and his family brought me into their home and made me their family.
0: So were you in the foster care system? Where were you?
1: I was living in group home shelters all through my life. I'm adopted, so my adopted parents didn't want me anymore. But I'm totally fine that nobody wants communication with me. I'm having a wonderful life right now with my own family. But I have a miracle child, so she's a blessing.
0: So you're a miracle.
1: Yes.
0: That you didn't become another statistic of somebody who is just unable to function.
1: Yes, I have a lot of disabilities. I have seizures, learning disabilities and stuff, but every day I wake up and think positive about my future and what I'm going to do to get through the day and stuff.
0: Wow. Yep, yeah. You're my favorite miracle of the night.
1: Oh, thank you. That's so great.
0: I'm going to put you on hold. I am going to get some information from you, and I am going to send you a little gift certificate just for being my favorite person of the night.
1: Are you serious?
0: I am serious.
1: Oh, my gosh. You gave me the courage every day to wake up and feel positive about myself and look forward to the future instead of dwelling on the past.
0: Okay, hold on so I can get some vital information from you.
1: Okay.

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Only for a minute. I hope this show is like a bridge across that distance, keeping your hearts close together until you can be in one another's arms again.

0: Rob, welcome. This is Delilah. What can I do for you?
1: Well, I got a little story. It's actually about my girlfriend, but we're taking time apart. And it's been about 2 weeks, and I just wanted to hear a song that she really likes, and it kind of reminds me of her.
0: So whose idea was it to take some time apart?
1: It was her idea, and at first I wasn't for it, but it's nothing serious. It's just something, I guess, sometimes you need a time apart. But I've talked to her on occasion, and everything looks okay, but I'm just missing her like crazy.
0: How long had you been dating?
1: 2 years.
0: And she just said, I don't want to be around you for a while?
1: No, not that. It's just that some things happened, and we kind of figured maybe some time apart would be necessary.
0: Hmm.
1: You know, so I'm at the point where now I'm going crazy.

0: I've got a cup of tea here in the studio. My shoes are kicked off, the lights are turned down, and I want to hear from you. I want to know who you're thinking of, who has touched your heart, what things are going on in your life. Brian called wanting a song for his wonderful parents who have helped him to get his life back on track. Nick has a special song for a girl who is going through a divorce. Gary for his wife of 4 years and his best friend of 25 years. His bride's name is Carla. How about you? What's going on in your world? Call me, tell me, and I will find a song for you. You're listening to Delilah. I believe no child should have to suffer from hunger. 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
0: I don't know about you, but I love to travel. 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

0: thank you for calling The Delilah Show. Who is this?
1: Hi, my name's Corey.
0: Hi, Corey. Who are you thinking of this evening?
1: I wanted to call and play a song for my fiancé. It's our 2-year anniversary today.
0: What's your honey's name?
1: Brandon.
0: And what do you want to tell Brandon?
1: That I love him, and I'm just really excited that I got to meet him and everything. I can't even say enough about him. He's just great.
0: So what are one or two of the best qualities that Brandon has that you just cherish so much?
1: I guess one that he, you know, listens, and he, you know, we can talk about anything. And the fact that I don't have to worry about anything when I'm with him, because he, you know, just takes care of everything, I guess.
0: He's responsible. You can trust him.
1: Yes.
0: You feel at ease with him?
1: Of course, yes.
0: You can be yourself with him?
1: Oh, yeah. Definitely do that. And it's great.
0: Let me find a good song for you, too.
1: Okay, I appreciate it. Thank you.

0: you're getting ready to call it a night, I appreciate the fact that you let me be a part of your night. 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
11: Shriners believe that every child deserves a chance to realize their full potential. A tragic gasoline explosion left young Dan Carroll covered with burns and with a slim chance of survival. That is, until a local Shriner heard about the accident.
12: Almost immediately, magic started happening.
11: Dan was airlifted to a Shriner's hospital.
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0: Kathy, hi. Thank you for calling. This is Delilah.
1: Hi, Delilah. How are you?
0: I'm wonderful. What can I do for you?
1: Well, first of all, I want to say how much I really enjoy your show.
0: Thank you.
1: And also, I think you're truly an angel for all the good you do for others.
0: Oh, trust me. Trust me, honey. Believe me when I tell you, I am no angel.
1: I bet you are.
0: Oh,
1: in God's eyes, I bet you are.
0: Oh no, I can say with confidence that I do not have the halo nor the wings. It's small horns, in fact, on my forehead at times.
1: Oh, come on. Also, Delilah, I wanted to, will you please play a song for my husband and I? We've been married for 32 years, and we've been blessed with two married children, daughters, and we have two grandchildren. And I just wanted to hear a good song that expresses our love, and he's my soulmate, and we're truly happy together.
0: What's your hubby's name, Kath?
1: Terry.
0: 32 years. Good
1: uh-huh.
0: for you.
1: Thank you.
0: I'd say you must be the angel.
1: No way.
0: Which one of you is fussier?
1: Probably me.
0: Really?
1: Yeah.
0: So he's the one that's more patient?
1: Yeah. Definitely.
0: She says without hesitation, yes, yes, yes. All right. Well, little Miss Cranky and I will play a special song for you and Terry. God bless you.
1: Thank you. God bless.

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2: More 104.9 live Doppler forecast. Sunny today, highs approaching 76. For this evening, partly cloudy, lows of 46. Thursday, sunny, 68. Thursday night, partly cloudy, lows of 48. And Friday, sunny, 72, with overnight lows of 58. For more on your weather, log online to more1049.com.

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5: Your More 104.9 live Doppler forecast. Sunny today, highs approaching 76. For this evening, partly cloudy, lows of 46. Thursday, sunny, 68. Thursday night, partly cloudy, lows of 48. And Friday, sunny, 72, with overnight lows of 58. For more on your weather, log online to more1049.com.

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0: Catchy? 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A little. 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
3: You're More 104.9 live Doppler forecast. Sunny today, highs approaching 76. For this evening, partly cloudy, lows of 46. Thursday, sunny, 68. Thursday night, partly cloudy, lows of 48. And Friday, sunny, 72, with overnight lows of 58. For more on your weather, log online to more1049.com.

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4: You're More 104.9 live Doppler forecast. Sunny today, highs approaching 76. For this evening, partly cloudy, lows of 46. Thursday, sunny, 68. Thursday night, partly cloudy, lows of 48. And Friday, sunny, 72, with overnight lows of 58. For more on your weather, log online to more1049.com.

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2: Your More 104.9 live Doppler forecast. Sunny today, highs approaching 76. For this evening, partly cloudy, lows of 46. Thursday, sunny, 68. Thursday night, partly cloudy, lows of 48. And Friday, sunny, 72, with overnight lows of 58. For more on your weather, log online to more1049.com.

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1: You're more 104.9 Live Doppler forecast. Sunny today, highs approaching 76. For this evening, partly cloudy, lows of 46. Thursday, sunny, 68. Thursday night, partly cloudy, lows of 48. And Friday, sunny, 72, with overnight lows of 58. For more on your weather, log online to more1049.com.

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0: fall in love with Tennessee and drinking Jackal by myself. Ella Langley, Mudmore 104.9 CM in there. Also Natasha Benningfield and Katy Perry. I'm a part of 30 Minutes of Music. How are you? 51 degrees here on a Wednesday, and we made it to 85 yesterday. And today isn't going to be too shabby either, into the mid-70s. We have more on the weather next.
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6: They're mid-70s and sunny today, upper 40s by tonight, still dry tomorrow, partly sunny, but 70, might see a little bit of rain Thursday night and down to the upper 50s, but it's about a 30% chance is all. Friday, sunny, but upper 70s, Friday night, low 60s. On Saturday, breezy and low 80s, Saturday night, low 60s. Sunday, it'll be sunny, upper 70s, and then by Monday, partly sunny and temperatures in the upper 60s. Right now, 51 degrees. Get more weather at more 1049.com. Sunrise will be at 7:24 this morning.

0: Tipsy, that is Shaboozy. More 104.9 and the Jonas Brothers and Leave Before You Love Me. I'm ahead of that. Hey, good morning. It's 6:30 and mid-70s is where we'll be for a high today. Another nice day. Made it to 85 yesterday. Here's a news update.
1: ABC News. I'm Shiri Preston in Jerusalem this morning. Some Israelis marking the anniversary of the October 7th Hamas attacks with protests at Israel's parliament calling for a change in the government. It was 3 years ago today that the terror group first poured over the border, killing about 1,200 Israelis and taking hundreds of hostages. The American government leaning on Russia for more answers after the suspected plague death from Siberia. ABC's Melissa Adan.
2: ABC News has learned the State Department is preparing a formal complaint with Russia, seeking more details about what happened inside the facility. The World Health Organization says Russian authorities maintain a worker died of severe pneumonia, not the plague. But the agency says it's also seeking more information after reports of a second employee suffering from pneumonia of an undetermined cause.
1: And the Nobel Prize for Chemistry this morning going to a pair of researchers for their work on a fundamental property compounds. Shiri Preston, ABC News.
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0: Will You Still Love Me by Chicago. More 104.9 Rihanna and Umbrella. I'm back in there as well. I'm 642. I'm Kevin. Solo today. Hope you're doing well on a Wednesday. We have a check of the weather coming up in a minute. Mid-70s is going to be our high today. Made it to 85 yesterday. Right now in Spencer, we are at 51 degrees. Coming up, I'm also going to talk about some of the great state fairs of the country. And ironically, a lot of them are right here in the Midwest. And you may have very well been to some of these state fairs I'm going to mention here before 7 o'clock on More 104.9.
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2: Half sunny, mid-70s, a north wind between 5 and 10. Tonight, partly cloudy, upper 40s, partly sunny, 70. By tomorrow night, down to the low 50s and could see some rain, but about a 30% chance is all. Sunny Friday, upper 70s. Friday night, low 60s. Saturday, it'll be sunny, low 80s. A Saturday night, low 60s. And Sunday, continued sunny and dry, upper 70s. Right now, 51 degrees in Spencer. Get more weather at more1049.com and by downloading our brand new app in your Play Store for your mobile device.

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0: I Can't Hold Back by Survivor. More 104.9, picking you up in the morning, keeping you company on a Wednesday as you are getting ready for another workday. So if you're just getting ready to roll out of bed, maybe you're at the breakfast table, or you might even be in the car right now. You could already be on the job. We are here to keep you company. So we are pretty fortunate. We have a lot of great state fairs right here in the Midwest. And there's a lot of state fairs all across the country. And here is a list of some of the best state fairs around. Number one would happen to be the Minnesota Get Together, the Great Minnesota Get Together, the Minnesota State Fair. They draw about 2 million people every year, famous for their sheer size, their quirky food on a stick innovations, and the impressive butter sculpture displays. And they have some pretty good concerts as well at the Minnesota State Fair. Now, the second best state fair, the Texas State Fair in Dallas, Texas. Everything's bigger in Texas, including the iconic state fair held at Fair Park. It features Big Tex, a towering cowboy mascot who greets everybody with a friendly drawl. Yeah, and I've heard that that fair is humongous, and it goes for a good number of days as well. Now, number three, the Iowa State Fair. This one is legendary, and even presidential candidates can't stay away from butter cows to monster-sized vegetables. The Iowa State Fair is Heartland Charm at its finest, and yeah, many of us have been there. The Alaska State Fair, which is in Palmer, Alaska. Come for the giant cabbages, stay for the breathtaking mountain views. The Alaska State Fair is a unique mix of traditional fair fun and last frontier flair as well. Another one is the Ohio State Fair in Columbus, Ohio. I have a friend who lives in Columbus, and he says great things about it. This one's got a little bit of everything: concerts, a natural resources park, classic fair ride, and everything fried food that you could imagine at the Ohio State Fair. And then the Wisconsin State Fair at West Allis, Wisconsin. Come hungry, because Wisconsin takes cheese curds very seriously. Oh, and I do love my cheese curds, especially at a fair. So which one of these have you been to? Have you been to all of them? Is there another state fair you've been to that you just can't stay away from? You'll have to let me know at 580-1049. Hang tight. News is next.
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0: 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A 49-year-old Alton man has been sentenced to up to 10 years in prison in a Buena Vista County sex case. Danny Duarte pled guilty to third-degree sexual abuse after Storm Lake authorities received a report from a minor back in June claiming Duarte had touched the victim inappropriately. Following release, Duarte must register as a sex offender and will be subject to parole supervision for life. And the Minnesota State Patrol has released the identity of an 80-year-old motorist who died in a two-vehicle crash near Windham at about 7 p.m. Monday evening. It appears Glenn Letlier was attempting to turn onto Highway 71 and was struck by an oncoming semi. The semi, driven by 24-year-old Colin Hooley of Plymouth, Minnesota, was northbound. He was not injured. Letlier was pronounced dead at the scene. Highway 71 was closed for a period. The Minnesota State Patrol was assisted by the Jackson and Cottonwood County Sheriff's Department, Jackson and Windham Police Departments, Jackson and Windham Fire Departments, and the Windham Ambulance and the Minnesota DNR. And for more news, go to more1049.com.
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0: 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Another great day, sunny, mid 70s, winds at about 5 to 10. Winds will be calmer today. Tonight, down to the upper 40s. Partly sunny tomorrow, mid 70 by tomorrow night. A few showers, a 30% chance, low 50s. Friday, sunny, upper 70s. Friday night, clear, low 60s. And Saturday, sunny, temperatures in the low 80s. Right now, 51 degrees in Spencer. Barometer steady, 29.53. This is Tiffany.

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1: Hey, good morning. It is 7:08 here on a Wednesday. Kevin is my name. TJ is off today, 51 degrees currently. And by the way, Tiffany living in Nashville and still touring all across the world, as a matter of fact, and still singing her music that made her a star back in the early and mid-80s. Olivia Dean is coming up also. Teddy Swims. And again, we can't say thank you enough to everybody that came out to Vinestock on Saturday. We just had a great crowd and the weather was amazing. The vendors were all great and we appreciated seeing everybody. And we appreciate everybody at the Clay County Conservation Board and Schaumburg Park. They were great hosts. And Corey's Taxi and Limousine for doing the shuttle services. Flooring America, they helped put on the s'mores that everybody enjoyed for dessert after having some lunch. And the wineries and vendors, you know, we couldn't have an event without all of them. And then all of you for coming by and having some fun and tasting and sampling and sipping all of that. Yeah, and savoring the good food and the tastes of the winery and everything. And so we invite you to go to our website. We have some photos of the event. We have a collage of photos, I guess, on more1049.com. Go ahead and take a gander. You might even see yourself if you were there on Saturday. Here's Bruno Mars.

0: Olivia Dean, and so easy to fall in love with me. Bora 104.9, Bruno Mars, Grenade ahead of that as well. Right now we are at 50 degrees in Spencer. High today in the mid-70s. Cash call, we're going to get to that coming up at 7:40. And in a few minutes, I'm going to tell you 10 things you should never, ever say to your boss. Yeah, if you're an employer and an employee says one of these things to you, you're not going to like it. So what should you not say to your boss? I'll tell that to you coming up next here on More 104.9. And we have a check of the weather and Teddy Swims.
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0: And good morning. Sunny mid-70s today. Tonight down to the upper 40s. Partly sunny and 70 by tomorrow. Tomorrow night, some showers are possible, but a small chance, about 30%, and low 50s. Upper 70s and sunny Friday. Friday night, low 60s. Saturday, sunny, low 80s. Saturday night, low 60s. Sunday, it'll be sunny, upper 70s. And Monday, partly sunny, high in the upper 60s. Currently 50 degrees. Get more weather at more1049.com.

0: A Small Town by John Mellencamp on Moore 104.9. Billy Joel and Teddy Swims ahead of that as well. So what are some things you should never tell your boss? Well, number one, don't ever say to your boss, that's not my job. When you tell your boss that, you become instantly typecast as somebody unwilling to go the extra mile or care about your team's success. Number two, I don't have time for this. Now, there's a lot of times I wish I could say that. We all get busy. Sometimes telling your boss that you don't have time can come off as ignorant or you don't want to help. So be careful in your tone how you say that. Or that's how we've always done it. How many times have we said that? Essentially, what you're telling your boss is you don't like change. Your businesses need to adapt to survive, and your manager wants employees who are not afraid to try new things. So don't say, that's how we've always done it. It's not my fault is another big one. Immediately deflecting blame when something goes wrong. And basically saying, look, I'm not the problem. You know, somebody else did it. Not my fault. You know, sometimes we all have to work together to find a solution. Another one. Well, I'll try. Polite as it may sound, this answer leaves your boss guessing as to whether or not you'll get the task done. If you will complete the task, say so confidently. I thought you knew. This response makes your boss feel as though you were blaming them for your mistake. Instead of telling your boss this, say, I should have mentioned that earlier, or simply explain without placing blame. Communication is a two-way street. Another one, that's impossible. It's quite possible your boss is asking you to do the impossible, but don't jump to that conclusion right away. Explaining to somebody that what they want can't be done is a great way to sound like a complainer. And finally, you should have asked to be first. This puts your boss on defense instantly. Not only does your comment question their authority, but it questions their decision-making skills as well. A couple more, actually. I'm leaving if I don't get a raise or promotion. This makes you look like you're holding your resignation over your boss, and that is never a good sign. Mm-mm. And that's above my pay grade. Telling your boss you can't do something because it's not your decision to make sounds awfully lazy. So be careful on that one. Those are some things to never say to your boss. 7:31, we're minutes away, 9 minutes away from the cash column at 7:40.
1: Don't worry when the storms are raging and the rain is pouring.
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0: It's a love shack by the B-52s. More 104.9. Kelly Clarkson ahead of that as well. 7:42. Boy, we better get to it. It's cash call time. Let's see if we have somebody on the other end of the phone.
1: Hello.
0: Hello, Kevin Talam calling for Linda Weber.
1: Okay, one second, please.
0: Okay.
2: Hello.
0: Hello, Linda Weber.
2: Hello.
0: It's Kevin Talam from More 104.9. How are you?
2: Good.
0: Yeah. Well, I'm calling because you are the cash call winner today.
2: Well, thank you.
0: Yeah. Well, you're
2: just wondering the other day.
0: Mm-hmm. Well, you probably thought that maybe we threw your name away, but oh no, we did not. So yes, you are the winner. You get a beverage of Black Earth Java, and today it is a certificate to Heartland Pet Resort.
2: Oh, well, thank you.
0: Yeah, you're very welcome, Linda Weber in

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4: 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October Confessions is our theme. So this is a true or false question. Is it true or false that I've been known to Google easy Halloween costume ideas the day before the party? True or false? Do I Google easy Halloween costume ideas the day before the party? Call me, 50-50 shot here on the pop quiz. 580-1049, 888-240-1049. $10 certificate to Jay's Restaurant and Lounge is what somebody can win.

0: going to be golden. More 104.9 at 7:54 here on a Wednesday morning. Right now, 50 degrees and sunshine. Okay, pop quiz. October confessions. Is it true or false that I've been known to Google easy Halloween costume ideas the day before the party?
1: I'll say true.
0: It is very true. Yes, yes, indeed. Hello, who's this?
1: Joyce Vermont.
0: Well, hey, Joyce, how are you?
1: I'm good.
0: Are you ready for Halloween?
1: Oh, yeah, I'm ready. I'm going to be.
0: Now, over in your neighborhood, do you get quite a few trick-or-treaters?
1: No.
0: Yeah, I maybe get five or six.
1: Yeah, just mostly my great-grandkids.
0: Well, I'm sure you enjoy seeing them all dressed up in their costume.
1: Yeah. Mm-hmm.
0: And what kind of candy do you give out?
1: Oh, kind of a mixture.
0: Mm-hmm. And let me guess, it's probably your favorite candy, so when it's left over, you can snack on it.
1: Yeah, that might be true.
0: That's the way to do it. That's my choice. Well, yeah. You have a $10 certificate to Jay's Restaurant and Lounge. What do you think about that?
1: Great.
0: There you go, Joyce Vermalm. It is all yours. So you enjoy that beautiful day that we have on tap here into the mid-70s. Also, Linda Weber and Grettinger, our cash call winner. She answered at 7:40. Well, her husband did, but then he gave the phone to her. So we're all good. She has a beverage of Black Earth Java and a certificate to Heartland Pet Resort. Hang tight. News update is ahead.
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0: Story. For the second year in a row, the focus of National Fire Prevention Week is the potential dangers with now lithium batteries. Spencer Fire Chief Jesse Colson says step one is to change your power devices properly.
5: We've all picked up that phone or that device and felt it generate some kind of heat. Now imagine if we insulate that and it falls in between the couch cushions or within the bed or under the bedding. So hard surfaces and always charging on a hard surface is a great tip. Using the manufacturer recommended charging devices. I know we all want to save a few bucks and we find some stuff. It's very easy to go out and grab something online, get it here in 2 days. But is it the safest way for us to charge these devices? When it's charged, unplug it. Because sometimes we've all picked up those devices and felt that additional heat that's happening during those charging times. So make sure it's unplugged if it's fully charged.
0: And Colson goes on to say the batteries themselves contain chemicals that can self-combust.
5: If anything's damaged, heated, swollen, or distorted, those devices are not intended to be used anymore. We did have some incidents where people thought after the flood, some things, batteries had been exposed to water, that it would be okay, clean them up, dry them off, and they actually become a problem. So if they've been exposed to anything damaged, swollen, unusual heat, those are times to get rid of those items. And never ever throw your lithium ion batteries in the garbage. There are proper places to dispose of those. And for us, you would always want to call the Spencer Transfer Station. And that's 3101 West 18th Street in Spencer here. Phone number is 580-7270. Give them a call, let them know what you have, and they'll let you know how to properly or where to properly dispose of them.
0: And by the way, this is the week to test and change the battery in your smoke detectors as well. And the average home sale price in Clay and Dickinson County was down in the third quarter and up in Emmett County. Iowa Great Lakes Realtor Executive Director Krista Stafford calls the market steady.
6: Compared to quarter two, we didn't see too much of a slowdown. We did expect a little bit of a slowdown in light of the Fed raising rates last month, but I think it probably happened close enough to the end of the month that didn't really affect quarter two stats. We do have 8 months of inventory on the market, which indicates a buyer's market. So it's a great time to buy a home if you've been thinking about it.
0: For July, August, and September, the average sales price in Clay County was $197,712, down 19% from a year ago. Dickinson County prices were down about 3.8%.
6: Average sales price went up to just over $700,000. But we know in the Lakes area, one large listing can throw that number off, so we don't really put a lot of weight behind that. Properties are still moving, and we are still seeing fewer days on market year to date than we did in 2025, so that is great.
0: And the average sale price in Emmett County for the past 3 months was $192,471, up 19%. Year-to-date prices are up 17% in Emmett County, down 9% in Clay County, and down 3.2% in Dickinson County. And for more news anytime, go to more1049.com.
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0: 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Sunny today, mid-70s, and winds anywhere from 5 to 10. Tonight, down to the upper 40s. 70, partly sunny by tomorrow. Tomorrow night, down to the low 50s and could see some showers. Friday, sunny. Upper 70s. Friday night, down to the low 60s. And Saturday, sunny into the low 80s. Right now, 50 degrees. Get more weather at more1049.com.

0: Birthdays today, October 7th. Dennis Anderson, happy birthday. Happy 49th anniversary to Jerry and Diana Musser. Happy 64th anniversary to Roger and Marge Reimers of Melvin. Judy Hursom is 77 today. Ben Sassman and Spencer also celebrating a birthday today. So make it a great day. Go celebrate. You deserve it. 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

will fade eventually. So if our time is running out, day after day, we'll make the mundane a masterpiece. 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

0: I guess that's why they call it the blues by Elton John. More 104.9, Hoobastank and Alex Warren ahead of that as well. Kevin, keeping you company today. Happy Wednesday. 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And Grettinger, beverage of Black Earth Java, as well as a certificate to Heartland Pet Resort. 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

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There could be some showers by tomorrow night, but they're only saying a 30% chance at this point in time, so I wouldn't get too worried about that. Should be dry this weekend as well. Did you know National 4-H Week is this week, and at the Dickinson County

0: The 4-H Center. Today you can wear green and show off your 4-H spirit all day. 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

Bruno Mars on More 1049 AHA. And Take On Me ahead of that, kicking off the 9 o'clock hour. I am Kevin filling in today. I'm solo with you for about another 45 minutes until 10. And then Stephen Cutler, he'll be taking over after that. Here's Leanne Womack.

0: I Knew It, I Knew You by Taylor Munmore, 104.9 Love, and I Like It Better When I'm With You, Leanne Womack, and I hope you dance ahead of that as well. Hey, good morning. Kevin Tillam is my name. Earlier, we talked about things that you should never say to your boss, and I would agree. There are certain things you just want to stay away from when it comes to your employer, but what about some things you should never say to anybody else, even your friends and relatives? Yeah, there's just some common sense things you don't say, but it's amazing how many people will actually say it and they don't even realize they're being offensive. I'll go through that list here of what not to say to other people coming up here in 11 minutes.
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Good morning. More 104.9 weather. Sunny, middle 70s today. Tonight, we'll get down to the upper 40s and partly cloudy. Tomorrow, 70 again. Tomorrow night, 30% chance of rain. Low 50s. Friday, sunny. Upper 70s. Friday night, low 60s. Saturday, sunny. Mid low 80s. And then on Sunday, it'll be sunny and upper 70s. So enjoy the day. We're at 55 right now.

0: 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Some of the biggest songs ever. Grab a seat and turn it up.
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0: 94 1049 or Rockin' Your Body, Justin Timberlake, Dua Lipa, and Gloria Gaynor back in there as well. Have you ever had a conversation with somebody else and you say something and right after you blurt it out, you think, oh, I shouldn't have said that, or oh, I didn't mean for that to sound like it did. You know, there are certain things you just don't say to other people. The first on the list is you've gained weight. Ooh, that is a big no-no. That can end a friendship or a relationship right there, saying those three words, you've gained weight, unless they're asking you for your opinion. And even if they are asking you for your opinion, I don't think I would say those words to somebody else. Another one, I told you so. Even when you knew you were right to begin with and they didn't realize it, don't rub it in their face. Now, you could maybe say it in a jokingly way, depending on, you know, your relationship with the other person. But never a good idea to brag and say, I told you so. Or another one, you're too sensitive. If someone says something hurtful like that, it's going to hurt your feelings. Telling them that they're too sensitive doesn't fix the problem. Another one is, why aren't you married yet? See, I get that a lot. And I don't like it. Yeah, it's sometimes a sensitive topic to some people. You look tired. Nobody wants to hear from somebody that they look worn down and are dragging. Calm down. Yeah, how many times have somebody said that to you? Calm down. There are a few things that will anger someone more than telling them to calm down. When somebody has already worked up a demand to calm down, can be very demeaning. And finally, other people have it worse. Now, sometimes it's very true. Chances are other people have it way worse than you realize. But if you're going through a bad time, sometimes they're looking for support. Sometimes they're looking for somebody to have a shoulder to cry on. So don't always end it with other people have it worse. So those are some things to avoid saying to other people. Kelly Clarkson is coming up, and the Bengals are also on the way here before 10.
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0: Shoes in Texas, Ella Langley, more 104.9, the Bengals, and Kelly Clarkson right before that, too. Make it a great day. Another awesome day, mid-70s. We have a check of the weather here in a minute. And Stephen Cutler is here during the midday. Next.
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2: Good morning. More 104.9 weather. Sunny, middle 70s today. Tonight, we'll get down to the upper 40s and partly cloudy. Tomorrow, 70 again. Tomorrow night, 30% chance of rain. Low 50s. Friday, sunny, upper 70s. Friday night, low 60s. Saturday, sunny, mid low 80s. And then on Sunday, it'll be sunny and upper 70s. So enjoy the day. We're at 55.

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0: That is Sabrina Carpenter bringing you Espresso here on More 104.9. 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I'm Stephen Cutler with you until 2 o'clock here today. 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
1: This is some more 104.9 live Doppler forecast. Highs in the mid-70s today with north winds at 5 to 10 miles per hour. Lows in the upper 40s tonight with northwest winds at 5 to 10 miles per hour. Thursday, partly sunny. Highs around 70. Northeast winds around 5, becoming south around 5 in the afternoon. Mostly cloudy on Thursday night with a chance of showers. Slight chance of thunderstorms in the evening. Then a chance of thunderstorms after midnight. Lows in the lower 50s. Highs in the upper 70s for Friday with lows in the lower 60s on Friday night. For more weather, go online anytime at more1049.com.

is on 104.9. We've got some Daniel Powder on next for you with Bad Day, and then rolling into some Justin Bieber after that. 30 minutes of music also on the way here towards the end of this hour, featuring Whitney Houston, OMD, Pink, and a whole lot more. Where is the

That is Justin Bieber's Intentions on More 104.9. Let's get some Usher going next for you with DJ God Is Falling in Love's Med Sheeran after that with Camera. And then we'll take a look at your community calendar, which you can find on More 104.

tab coming up in the next few days, some of the events that are on there. Pretty pumpkin going on at 2201 Highway 71 North in Okoboji, and that's going to be at 1 o'clock today. Teen Art.

0: fall youth education classes. And then art club third through sixth graders, this time at the Okoboji Arts Center with Cigar Box Collage again, 5 o'clock on Thursday afternoon. Milford Kiwanis Bingo Night at Spirit Lake VFW. 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
4: We're getting some great pet information from Dr. Ryan Hagen of All Pets Animal Clinic in Spirit Lake. And doctor, you've got some outstanding new technology that your clinic provides, and you're the only ones that have some of these services.
5: So yeah, we have spent quite a bit and been trying to really upgrade to get ourselves up to. We are a AHA accredited practice, which is a service that is provided. It's a voluntary certification, but it does notify that we have passed some pretty rigorous standards in order to meet this and be qualified. It's the American Animal Hospital Association. Along with that, some of the things that we've been upgrading is we have brand new surgical monitoring systems that are about as top of the line as you can get. We have some new dental extraction equipment that we are really excited to use out. It is an atraumatic extraction system, which dramatically reduces the amount of bone and other tissue we have to do in order to remove a tooth or have anything with fracture that would allow us to do these things. And that really speeds up our healing time. Unfortunately, a lot of our small dogs, our cats, they do tend to break teeth. We get dental tartar. So one of the things we are trying to focus on is trying to remove those teeth as little as bone drilling as possible, and that will help speed them up as quickly as we can as far as healing. They'll feel a lot better, a lot faster. Another thing we have is some new in-house equipment that we're allowed to use. We can do pretty much full service diagnostics in-house within a reasonable standard, whereas previously we were having to send a lot of our other things out. Some of those machines are essentially brand new and have only been on the market a few months. So we have really spent quite a bit to try to upgrade our services to be as best as we possibly can.
4: And that's a big thing with pets that people maybe sometimes forget about until maybe you remind them is it's not just the health, but the dental part of it. It's something that you provide and that veterinarians provide is that dental aspect that maybe sometimes gets forgotten by pet owners.
5: And it can be, it can be a thing. It is a little scary because they do have to be under anesthesia in order to do the dents. Unfortunately, there's many nice dogs in the world. Very, very few of them are going to allow us to clean their teeth and do dentistry with them if they're not awake. But, we have a lot of stuff we've made to try to reduce the time under anesthesia. That new extraction system, I can tell you right now, I've been using it here the last week or so, and it has cut my extraction times almost in half. And it has really helped speed a lot of things up. So that minimizes our time, minimizes our time under anesthesia, and helps reduce, in some ways, cost as well.
4: Learn more about the services that only All Pets Animal Clinic provides at their clinic on Lake Street in Spirit Lake next to Hy-Vee, or check them out online at allpetsanimalclinicia.com.
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1: This is some more 104.9 live Doppler forecast. Highs in the mid-70s today with north winds at 5 to 10 miles per hour. Lows in the upper 40s tonight with northwest winds at 5 to 10 miles per hour. Thursday, partly sunny. Highs around 70. Northeast winds around 5, becoming south around 5 in the afternoon. Mostly cloudy on Thursday night with a chance of showers. Slight chance of thunderstorms in the evening. And a chance of thunderstorms after midnight. Lows in the lower 50s. Highs in the upper 70s for Friday with lows in the lower 60s on Friday night. For more weather, go online anytime at more1049.com.

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KMONDs, if you leave, started your 11 o'clock hour. We've got Annie Lennox coming on next with Walking on the Broken Glass as we roll in to this 11 o'clock hour. 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
3: This is some more 104.9 live Doppler forecast. Highs in the mid-70s today with north winds at 5 to 10 miles per hour. Lows in the upper 40s tonight with northwest winds at 5 to 10 miles per hour. Thursday, partly sunny. Highs around 70. Northeast winds around 5, becoming south around 5 in the afternoon. Mostly cloudy on Thursday night with a chance of showers. Slight chance of thunderstorms in the evening. And a chance of thunderstorms after midnight. Lows in the lower 50s. Highs in the upper 70s for Friday with lows in the lower 60s on Friday night. For more weather, go online anytime at more1049.com.

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0: Vanessa Carlton, 1,000 Miles, more than a 4.9, Hall & Oates a bit ago with Man Eater, and then you heard Taylor Swift's Opalite on More 104.9. We got a break coming up. Colby Calais on after that. Spencer Tiger Girls Tennis in action today. The doubles team of Bryn Merchant and Kennedy Grettinger are playing down in Waukee at Northwest High School as the first round of the state doubles tournament gets underway. Also, Spirit Lake Okoboji with the team down there playing today as well. So we'll have results for you from that tournament online at northwestiowanow.com.
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EJ Ajinunya, Hunter X, the K-pop Demon Hunters hit song Golden on more than a 4.9. Mark Ronson, Bruno Mars coming on next here with Uptown Funk. 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

0: Mark Ronson with Bruno Mars and Uptown Funk. Bruno Mars is still dominating right now. His song I Just Might has now tied Kendrick Lamar and Caesar Luther for the longest running number one ever on Billboard's Hot R&B Hip Hop Songs chart at 31 weeks. And Bruno just released the video for Dance With Me featuring Karol G. Big chart story today involving Miley Cyrus. Her new album, Bass Persuades, has suffered a stunning second week collapse on the Billboard 200, falling from number one all the way down to number 157, one of the steepest drops ever for a female artist. The album did produce a bright spot, though. The title track debuted at number 35 on the Hot 100. And for the classic AC crowd out there, One Republic just released a 10th anniversary deluxe edition of Oh My My, while Elton John is marking 50 years of Rock of the Westies with a new anniversary reissue. And those are the biggest stories in AC music today.
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0: This is some more 104.9 live Doppler forecast. Highs in the mid-70s today with north winds at 5 to 10 miles per hour. Lows in the upper 40s tonight with northwest winds at 5 to 10 miles per hour. Thursday, partly sunny, highs around 70. Northeast winds around 5, becoming south around 5 in the afternoon. Mostly cloudy on Thursday night with a chance of showers, slight chance of thunderstorms in the evening, and a chance of thunderstorms after midnight. Lows in the lower 50s. Highs in the upper 70s for Friday with lows in the lower 60s on Friday night. For more weather, go online anytime at more1049.

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Miles Smith, that is Stargazing. Maroon 5's Girls Like You began your noon hour. The Cutting Crew's ready to go next. I Just Died in Your Arms, picking you up during your workday here on More 104.9.

0: Billie Eilish and Birds of a Feather on Moore 104.9. It was a beautiful fall day at Schoenberg Park on Saturday for SMG's Vinestock Wine and Arts Festival. There are so many people to thank for making this event possible. The Clay County Conservation Board and Schoenberg Park for being incredible hosts. Corey's Taxi and Limousine for the shuttle service. Flooring America for sponsoring the s'mores. All the wineries and vendors for being a part of the event. The South 71 Trio Band for the great music. Our staff for all the planning and hard work. And last but not least, all of you who came out to sip, shop, and savor. We invite you to go to our website, see all the photos and highlights from this year's Vinestock Wine and Arts Festival.
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0: This is your Moore 104.9 live Doppler forecast. Highs in the mid-70s today with north winds at 5 to 10 miles per hour. Lows in the upper 40s tonight with northwest winds at 5 to 10 miles per hour. Thursday, partly sunny. Highs around 70. Northeast winds around 5, becoming south around 5 in the afternoon. Mostly cloudy on Thursday night with a chance of showers. Slight chance of thunderstorms in the evening. And a chance of thunderstorms after midnight. Lows in the lower 50s. Highs in the upper 70s for Friday with lows in the lower 60s on Friday night. For more weather, go online anytime at more1049.com.

0: 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Belinda Carlisle. Before that was Circle in the Sand. 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

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Just tell your smart speaker to play more than a 4.9. That is Earth, Wind, and Fire with September coming on next. Song and artist that's unprecedented success this past year with Choosin' Texas. It's Ella Langley on More 104.9, the longest running number one on the Billboard Hot 100 by female artist all

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I've got a break up next here for you, then some weather queued up. Ed

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4: This is your more 104.9 live Doppler forecast. Highs in the mid-70s today with north winds at 5 to 10 miles per hour. Lows in the upper 40s tonight with northwest winds at 5 to 10 miles per hour. Thursday, partly sunny. Highs around 70. Northeast winds around 5, becoming south around 5 in the afternoon. Mostly cloudy on Thursday night with a chance of showers. Slight chance of thunderstorms in the evening. And a chance of thunderstorms after midnight. Lows in the lower 50s. Highs in the upper 70s for Friday with lows in the lower 60s on Friday night. For more weather, go online anytime at more1049.com.

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6: This is your more 104.9 live Doppler forecast. Highs in the mid-70s today with north winds at 5 to 10 miles per hour. Lows in the upper 40s tonight with northwest winds at 5 to 10 miles per hour. Thursday, partly sunny. Highs around 70. Northeast winds around 5, becoming south around 5 in the afternoon. Mostly cloudy on Thursday night with a chance of showers. Slight chance of thunderstorms in the evening. And a chance of thunderstorms after midnight. Lows in the lower 50s. Highs in the upper 70s for Friday with lows in the lower 60s on Friday night. For more weather, go online anytime at more1049.com.

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1: One Republic counting stars. Thank you, everybody, for listening today. I'm Stephen Cutler, back with you 10 until 2 tomorrow morning. Until then, have a great rest of your day. George Wolf is in next.
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1: This is your more 104.9 live Doppler forecast. Highs in the mid-70s today with north winds at 5 to 10 miles per hour. Lows in the upper 40s tonight with northwest winds at 5 to 10 miles per hour. Thursday, partly sunny. Highs around 70. Northeast winds around 5, becoming south around 5 in the afternoon. Mostly cloudy on Thursday night with a chance of showers. Slight chance of thunderstorms in the evening. And a chance of thunderstorms after midnight. Lows in the lower 50s. Highs in the upper 70s for Friday with lows in the lower 60s on Friday night. For more weather, go online anytime at more1049.com.

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fade eventually. 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

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I'm George Wolf. Well, it looks like we had a near-record rainfall amount for September, but that's now giving way to favorable harvest weather, so we could get a benefit after all. 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

0: Lady A's Charles Kelly, Gone Solo, Can't Lose You on Moore 104.9. Glad you're here this afternoon. I'm George Wolf, and for the second year in a row, the focus of National Fire Prevention Week is the potential dangers with now ubiquitous lithium batteries. The Spencer Fire Chief says one step is to charge your power devices properly. Get that tip and more for Fire Prevention Week at more1049.com.
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5: This is Moore 104.9 Live Doppler Forecast. Highs in the mid-70s today with north winds at 5 to 10 miles per hour. Lows in the upper 40s tonight with northwest winds at 5 to 10 miles per hour. Thursday, partly sunny, highs around 70, northeast winds around 5, becoming south around 5 in the afternoon. Mostly cloudy on Thursday night with a chance of showers, slight chance of thunderstorms in the evening, then a chance of thunderstorms after midnight, lows in the lower 50s. Highs in the upper 70s for Friday with lows in the lower 60s on Friday night. For more weather, go online anytime at more1049.com.

0: Pouring It On with Def Leppard on Moore 104.9, home of the cash call and home of another winner. Congrats this morning to Linda Weber of Grettinger. Gets the beverage of Black Earth Java and a certificate to Heartland Pet Resort. 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So Linda, the winner today, maybe you tomorrow. There'll be another random call at 7:40 tomorrow morning. If it's to you and you answer, then you win the beverage from Black Earth Java and the prize of the day. 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Thanks to our cash call sponsors, including Smoke and Jake's, Game State, Heartland Pet Resort, and Prime Rib. 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
10: This is more 104.9 live Doppler forecast. Highs in the mid-70s today with north winds at 5 to 10 miles per hour. Lows in the upper 40s tonight with northwest winds at 5 to 10 miles per hour. Thursday, partly sunny. Highs around 70. Northeast winds around 5, becoming south around 5 in the afternoon. Mostly cloudy on Thursday night with a chance of showers. Slight chance of thunderstorms in the evening. And a chance of thunderstorms after midnight. Lows in the lower 50s. Highs in the upper 70s for Friday with lows in the lower 60s on Friday night. For more weather, go online anytime at more1049.com.

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Congrats to their pop quiz winner this morning, Joyce Vermalm of Spencer. 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

0: 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Thanks for checking in this afternoon. I'm George Wolf, and every October, Breast Cancer Awareness Month serves as an important reminder that early detection can make a significant difference in breast cancer outcomes. While breast cancer remains one of the most commonly diagnosed cancers among women, advances in screening and treatments continue to improve survival rates, and the key is knowing the warning signs and staying current with recommended screenings. 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
9: More 104.9, good afternoon. A check of the weather. Going to be a little cooler tonight. Upper 40s, north wind 5 to 10. Tomorrow, partly sunny, 70, much like today. Tomorrow night, may see some rain, a 30% chance. And low 50s, sunny Friday, upper 70s. Friday night, low 60s. Saturday, sunny, low 80s. Sunday, it'll be sunny, upper 70s. And then on Monday, partly sunny and temperatures in the upper 60s. 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

0: Don't tempt him. He just might. He said it himself. Bruno Mars on More 104.9. Good afternoon. I'm George Wolf. Remember, if you weren't able to make it out to our studios on the fairgrounds during the Clay County Fair, be sure to stop by our main studios on Highway 71 and get your free copy of SMG's People's Choice magazine. 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
1: More 104.9, good afternoon. A check of the weather. Going to be a little cooler tonight. Upper 40s, north wind 5 to 10. Tomorrow, partly sunny, 70, much like today. Tomorrow night, may see some rain, a 30% chance. In low 50s, sunny Friday, upper 70s. Friday night, low 60s. Saturday, sunny, low 80s. Sunday, it'll be sunny, upper 70s. And then on Monday, partly sunny and temperatures in the upper 60s. 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

0: Ed Sheeran on More 104.9 with George Wolf here this afternoon. And if you're looking for a new challenge, new opportunity, the Spencer Media Group is now looking to hire a full-time on-air news announcer. 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
5: More 104.9, good afternoon. A check of the weather. Going to be a little cooler tonight. Upper 40s, north wind 5 to 10. Tomorrow, partly sunny, 70, much like today. Tomorrow night, may see some rain, a 30% chance. And low 50s, sunny Friday, upper 70s. Friday night, low 60s. Saturday, sunny, low 80s. Sunday, it'll be sunny, upper 70s. And then on Monday, partly sunny and temperatures in the upper 60s. 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

0: but you can call him, you know, on more 104.9. 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

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More 104.9. Appreciate the ride this afternoon. I'm George Wolf with the Goo Goo Dolls and a song they named after singer Iris DeMent.

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0: Dua Lipa's Houdini on More 104.9 with George Wolf here this afternoon. And thank you, thank you, thank you for making it such a great day at beautiful Scharnberg Park this past Saturday for SMG's Vinestock Wine and Arts Festival. 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The Clay County Conservation Board and Scharnberg Park for being incredible hosts. 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
1: More 104.9, good afternoon. A check of the weather. Going to be a little cooler tonight. Upper 40s, north wind 5 to 10. Tomorrow, partly sunny, 70, much like today. Tomorrow night, may see some rain, a 30% chance in low 50s. Sunny Friday, upper 70s. Friday night, low 60s. Saturday, sunny, low 80s. Sunday, it'll be sunny, upper 70s. And then on Monday, partly sunny and temperatures in the upper 60s. 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

0: Espresso, Sabrina Carpenter on More 104.9. Thank you for checking in. I'm George Wolf, and the average home sale price in Clay and Dickinson County was down in the third quarter and up in Emmett County. Officials from the Iowa Great Lakes Realtors call the market steady. For July, August, and September, the average sales price in Clay County was $197,712, down 19% from a year ago. Dickinson County prices were down about 3.8%, and the average sale price in Emmett County was up 19%. To get the full breakdown of that report and those numbers for the third quarter at more1049.com.
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6: More 104.9, good afternoon. A check of the weather. Going to be a little cooler tonight. Upper 40s, north wind 5 to 10. Tomorrow, partly sunny, 70, much like today. Tomorrow night, may see some rain, a 30% chance. And low 50s, sunny Friday, upper 70s. Friday night, low 60s. Saturday, sunny, low 80s. Sunday, it'll be sunny, upper 70s. And then on Monday, partly sunny and temperatures in the upper 60s. 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

0: Hanging by a Moment Lifehouse on More 104.9. The Drive Home with George Wolf saying congrats to our latest cash call winner. That is Linda Weber of Grettinger. Linda gets the beverage at Black Earth Java and a certificate to Heartland Pet Resort. 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You could be next in the winner's circle. Another call tomorrow morning at 7:40. If it's to you and you answer, you win a beverage from Black Earth Java and the prize of the day. 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

0: Natalie Imbruglia and Torn on More 104.9 with George Wolf here this afternoon. And a shorthanded Spencer volleyball team was on the road Tuesday night. Got a big win against rival Storm Lake in Siouxland Conference play. Now Spencer improving to 11-16 on the year, 2-3 in the Siouxland Conference, while the Storm Lake team falls to 2-18 and 0-6 in the league. So a comeback win for a shorthanded team. 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
5: 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I'm Patrick Hasla in for Anthony Gonzalez. The Des Moines International Airport recorded 14.5 inches of rain during September. That marks the wettest September in 112 years of record and ranks as the third wettest month overall. State climatologist Justin Glisson tells us more about this historic month.
6: Almost 10 stations with a record of 100 years or longer that had their wettest September on record, and then we had some stations such as Des Moines that had its third wettest month of any month.
5: Glisson reviews Spencer's co-op station's data.
6: Average temperature was 67.5 degrees, and that was 5.1 degrees above normal, but the average

0: 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I'm Patrick Hazlett, filling in for Anthony Gonzalez.
1: More 104.9, good afternoon. A check of the weather. Going to be a little cooler tonight. Upper 40s, north wind 5 to 10. Tomorrow, partly sunny, 70, much like today. Tomorrow night, may see some rain, a 30% chance, and low 50s. Sunny Friday, upper 70s. Friday night, low 60s. Saturday, sunny, low 80s. Sunday, it'll be sunny, upper 70s. And then on Monday, partly sunny and temperatures in the upper 60s. 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

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Big congrats to their pop quiz winner this morning, Joyce Vermalm of Spencer. Joyce gets the $10 certificate to Jay's Restaurant and Lounge. 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More fun and another pop quiz. 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
1: 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From local news headlines, local sports coverage, ag news, weather reports, area funeral announcements, the local community calendar, podcasts, and much more. If it's happening in Northwest Iowa, you'll see it first on NorthwestIowaNow.com.
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Okay, I hope you're having a good week so far. And I hope you stick around all night long. As you finish up the dinner dishes and help the kids with the homework, we'll be here for you.